Well, I start to open my mouth and sing a little song. Makes it easy to forget what she done wrong. I thought I couldn't do it, but I sat on and tried. Sang a little song and forgot how to cry.

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It makes no difference if I get the bad news. Just sing this song and say so long, blue.

0: Hi, this is Elvis Presley. I sure appreciate you listening to my RCA Victor Records. And I'd like to thank all the disc jockeys for playing. Bye-bye.
1: Ready, set, go, man, go.
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0: Sylvia.
1: Yes, Mickey.
0: How do you call your lover boy?
1: Come here, lover boy.
0: And if he doesn't answer?
1: Oh, lover boy.
0: And if he still doesn't answer?
1: I simply say, baby. Come here, lover boy.
0: And if he doesn't answer?

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The couples slip and slide, they dance from side to side, and they haven't got a chance to stop. Well, if you have no money, but you're with honey, he's the one that you adore. Well, you haven't

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And you're having your fun, you lucky son of a gun, on a honky-tonk hardwood floor. Now beer's a quarter, and you think that you order just about a dozen more. If you get frisky and the joint get risky, there's a guy that's got a big 44. 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
0: Of all the eats.
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1: And what she ate.
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1: But when it came.
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0: Hi, this is Elvis Presley. I sure appreciate you listening to my RCA Victor Records. And I'd like to thank all the disc jockeys for playing. Bye-bye.
1: Ready, set, go, man, go.
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1: Baba Duwebua,
0: is so peculiar.
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0: A fork belongs with a knife.
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